That is the mighty Metallica, I Disappear. That was the final appearance of bassist Jason Newsted in Metallica. Of course, he quit the band a short time after this song came out. And that song does come from the Mission Impossible 2 soundtrack. So I always feel like that's funny. Tom Cruise is in the music video. It is Rock 100.5 KATT. I am Cameron Buchholz. And this 4th of July weekend, we here at the Cat and Parish Devon want to kindly remind you to be safe when you're celebrating. Please do not drink and drive, and you just got to use common sense when you're setting off your 4th of July fireworks. From Parish Devon Injury Lawyers and Rock 100.5.

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9: A better life with Dr. Sanjay Gupta.
10: When we talk about how much exercise someone should get, current guidelines call for about 150 minutes of moderate intensity exercise or 75 minutes of vigorous intensity exercise every week. New study out of the UK makes a strong case for vigorous exercise if and when you can do it. Now, researchers determined that even little bursts of vigorous exercise can significantly reduce someone's risk of 8 different diseases: dementia, type 2 diabetes, fatty liver disease, chronic respiratory disease, chronic kidney disease, immune-mediated inflammatory diseases, major cardiovascular events, and atrial fibrillation. We're not talking about complicated training programs here. Just work with what you can into your everyday life. If you are breathless and unable to speak in complete sentences, then you've hit the mark. I'm Dr. Sanjay Gupta, helping you live a better life.
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17: It is currently 93 degrees and windy tonight, overnight low of 76. Tomorrow, cloudy, high of 94, and that's basically how it's going to be for the next week. Cloudy, highs in the mid-90s, lows in the mid-70s. Looking ahead to 4th of July on Saturday, high of 96, low of 76, and no sort of rain or anything to rain on our festivities, but it is going to be cloudy, but, you know, I'll take that.

Motley Crue, home sweet home. Nikki Sixx from Motley Crue getting into a little bit of an online spat with former Godsmack drummer Shannon Larkin. I guess Shannon made some sort of comment on Twitter about Motley Crue using tracks and not really playing live, which, you know, people have been saying about Motley Crue for a while now. And I guess Nikki Sixx took offense and called Godsmack like a C-level band, and I don't know. There's been a long-standing feud between Godsmack and Motley Crue. Supposedly, that Godsmack song, Crying Like a Bitch, is about Nikki Sixx. So there you go. Not exactly a surprise those dudes aren't getting along, even though Shannon, not in Godsmack anymore. It's Rock 100.5 KATT. I am Cameron Buchholz. The Cat's Tuesday. Got double shots of pure rock on the way from Nirvana, also Everclear, AC/DC, and Evanescence. But right now it's Five Finger Death Punch gonna do their latest. This is Eye of the Storm.

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2: 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Billy Bob Thornton and his band, the Boxmasters, are playing Thursday night at Riverwind in Norman. Always look forward to talking to Billy. 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Andrew from the Boxmasters are going to join us about 8:45 tomorrow morning. 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
17: Not all screen time is created equal, and a new study out of Sweden is helping us understand this even better. So researchers followed more than 20,000 people over nearly two decades and determined that passive screen time, like sitting on the couch and watching television, raised someone's risk of dementia. But if they did something active, like reading, puzzles, or interacting with other people, this same group of people saw their risk of dementia drop. Just like you got to put the work in to keep your body in shape as you age, you basically have to do the same thing with your brain. A couple things I have found to help: working to learn something new every day, whatever it might be, challenging yourself in some way every day, and really importantly, staying socially active. Some days that means meeting friends in person. Other days, maybe an email, a text, or a phone call. Just stay engaged. I'm Dr. Sanjay Gupta, helping you live a better life.
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0: 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The Cat. 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
1: That's right. 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
2: Holy hairballs, Catman. When is Catfest?
0: Saturday, August 22nd. 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
2: And who's coming?
0: Chevelle. I Prevail. Special guests. Sleep Theory. Aaron Jones. Malthica. Eva Under Fire. And the winner in Battle for Catfest.
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12: Currently 90 degrees and clear tonight. Overnight low of 76 tomorrow. Cloudy high of 94. 93 on Thursday. 94 on Friday. Then up to 96 for our 4th of July. No sort of rain or anything in the forecast the next few days. So we're looking good for the holiday weekend.

Pantera, Cowboys from Hell. I actually think I saw on social media today was Phil Anselmo's birthday. I didn't catch how old Phil was, but what do you think? He's probably 60-ish, something like that. That seems about right to me. I don't know. I remember one time I interviewed Phil Anselmo, and it was when he was doing a solo show at 89th Street up on the north side there. And a few days before I did that interview, I had drunkenly fallen down and gave myself a black eye in my drunken haze. And so I did the interview with Phil with a black eye. And he didn't mention it throughout the whole interview, but afterward, as I was packing up my microphones and stuff, he did ask, like, what happened to your face? And I told him, and he was like, well, you can keep doing that because you're in your, like, early 30s, because I was, like, 33 at the time or something. But he's like, but you got to quit that before you're 40. And I just laughed and was like, yeah, all right. And it turns out you should quit that before you're 40, because I'm 38 now, and now I'm sober. So there you go. Phil was right. It's Rock 100.5 KATT. I am Cameron Buchholz. And right now, why don't we do the new A Perfect Circle track? Digging this one. It's called Starless, and it's on the Cat.

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6: 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Toys flushed down the toilet will be retrieved, but we highly recommend that toys do not get returned to the children. If your sewer line has been destroyed by a jackhammer because you were building a racetrack in your backyard, this is a serious situation and will need immediate attention. Overflowing toilets will need to be quickly fixed as this causes major discomfort. Symptoms due to clogged drains will be relieved by a consultation with a Roto-Rooter professional. Any silverware that a child may have fed to the garbage disposal will be returned to the owner, but may have side effects such as damage to flatware. A lost ring down a sink drain may be retrievable, but you will be required to create your own story as to how it got there in the first place. Roto-Rooter, house calls are our specialty.
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14: A Better Life with Dr. Sanjay Gupta.
15: When we talk about how much exercise someone should get, current guidelines call for about 150 minutes of moderate intensity exercise or 75 minutes of vigorous intensity exercise every week. New study out of the UK makes a strong case for vigorous exercise if and when you can do it. Now, researchers determined that even little bursts of vigorous exercise can significantly reduce someone's risk of 8 different diseases: dementia, type 2 diabetes, fatty liver disease, chronic respiratory disease, chronic kidney disease, immune-mediated inflammatory diseases, major cardiovascular events, and atrial fibrillation. We're not talking about complicated training programs here. Just work with what you can into your everyday life. If you are breathless and unable to speak in complete sentences, then you've hit the mark. I'm Dr. Sanjay Gupta, helping you live a better life.
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Alice in Chains, Man in the Box. I guess it was 30 years ago this week that Kiss played their first reunion show at Tiger Stadium in Detroit, I guess in 96. And Alice in Chains opened that show, and apparently they got booed a lot because they were kind of making fun of Kiss during their set, which is pretty hilarious. I guess Jerry Cantrell has talked about it and said that that was probably a mistake. But, you know, looking back, I appreciate that story. It's Rock 100.5 KATT. I am Cameron Buck. Colts, and it's Cats Tuesday. That means double shots of pure rock. Gonna give you two right now from Shinedown, starting off with their latest, a new one called Young Again. New Shinedown on the Cat.

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3: 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Toys flushed down the toilet will be retrieved, but we highly recommend that toys do not get returned to the children. 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Overflowing toilets will need to be quickly fixed as this causes major discomfort. Symptoms due to clogged drains will be relieved by a consultation with a Roto-Rooter professional. Any silverware that a child may have fed to the garbage disposal will be returned to the owner, but may have side effects such as damage to flatware. A lost ring down a sink drain may be retrievable, but you will be required to create your own story as to how it got there in the first place. 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
17: Currently 87 degrees and clear tonight, overnight low of 76 tomorrow, cloudy high of 94, 93 on Thursday, and 94 again on Friday. Then on Saturday, our 4th of July, up to 96 and cloudy, but no precipitation or anything like that, it seems like.

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3: What we've got here is failure to communicate. Some men you just can't reach. So you get what we had here last week, which is the way he wants it. Well, he gets it. I don't like it.

What's so civil about war anyway? Rock 100.5, the legendary cat. That was Guns N' Roses. I am Cameron Buchholz, but I am getting out of here. Steve Gorman is in after 10. And right now, two from Creed.

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2: 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Billy Bob Thornton and his band, the Boxmasters, are playing Thursday night at Riverwind in Norman. Always look forward to talking to Billy. He and J.D. Andrew from the Boxmasters are going to join us about 8:45 tomorrow morning. 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
19: A better life with Dr. Sanjay Gupta.
20: Not all screen time is created equal. And a new study out of Sweden is helping us understand this even better. So researchers followed more than 20,000 people over nearly two decades and determined that passive screen time, like sitting on the couch and watching television, raised someone's risk of dementia. But if they did something active, like reading, puzzles, or interacting with other people, this same group of people saw their risk of dementia drop. Just like you gotta put the work in to keep your body in shape as you age, you basically have to do the same thing with your brain. A couple things I have found to help: working to learn something new every day, whatever it might be. challenging yourself in some way every day, and really importantly, staying socially active. Some days, that means meeting friends in person. Other days, maybe an email, a text, or a phone call. Just stay engaged. I'm Dr. Sanjay Gupta, helping you live a better life.
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1: 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Led Zeppelin had a private jet with a fireplace, an organ that was built into a bar, and a master bedroom for privacy. 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

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Here's Evanescence. Who will you follow on The Cat?

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0: 2026. 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
3: 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Billy Bob Thornton and his band, the Boxmasters, are playing Thursday night at Riverwind in Norman. 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

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I'm Chris Anger. Good morning to you. Hot and windy again today. Rain chances coming out of the weekend. I'll have more on the weather in just a bit. Every morning starts with Oklahoma City's number one morning show, Rick and Brad. Coming up on the Rick and Brad Show, the gang will talk to Billy Bob Thornton and J.D. 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And they'll have tickets to Tom Kiefer and John Corabian friends next weekend at the Diamond. 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
2: I know, it just, all it does is gas you up later.
1: 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Plus, I don't want my pelvic floor dropping.
2: No.
1: Cron?
2: Just walking around, then you got a penguin around.
4: No, so it's terrible.
1: I didn't even know I had a pelvic floor. All of a sudden, it's dropping.
4: You find out about it when it starts dropping.
1: Yeah, I bet you do. It would be like one of those people at a Noah Kahn concert, except I'm not going to be doing it on purpose.
2: Yeah, you got a penguin your way to the bathroom. Like, hold it. On the way.
1: So, it's summertime. It's pool, lake, beach season. Don't be sucking in your stomach, boy.
2: Mm-hmm.
1: Bad for your health.
2: Just wear a big Hawaiian shirt.
1: Hey, what happened to Rick? I held his stomach in for a couple of photos and wound up in the hospital. Man, I'm sorry to hear that.
2: Yeah.
1: That happens to the best of us. So just let it rip. Let it fly. Let it go. Let it hang in the photos. You might not look good in the photos, but you'll live longer.
2: You feel good.
1: Exactly.
2: Pelvic floor in time.
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1: I eat a lot when I'm stressed. Oh my God, you should see what I eat. It is such junk. I love sugar, cookies, cake, ice cream. If I were to come over to your house and you brought out a platter of warm, homemade chocolate chip cookies, which I would expect, I would eat every single one of those cookies with no embarrassment. Even online, when they go, accept cookies? Yeah, I accept cookies. And I accept milk. My wife looked at me the other day. She goes, those pants are looking a little tight on you, those jeans. I said, yeah, because you got the heat up too high in the dryer. She goes, no, I think you got the stack of cookies up too high on your plate. I love salt too. 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You ever been eating popcorn in somebody's house and start wondering if their popcorn bowl was also their throw-up bowl? Because it is our house.
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1: So there's a video that I saw, and there's not a lot of context on this because it's from like Madrid or somewhere. It's from somewhere overseas. I think it's Spanish. And it says, yeah, Madrid. It says Madrid police released footage of their police dogs training to do CPR. But I think that it's like a skit at a dog show. But the dog is... Well, according to them, the dog is giving the guy compressions. Spoiler alert, those aren't compressions. Or if they are, your dog was just compressioning my leg a few minutes ago.
2: Yeah.
1: Oh, is that what it is? I would not want to be part of the training session that taught that dog how to do those compressions. But nonetheless, he learned his lesson, so... Good news.
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0: There's the White Stripes with Rick and Brad on the legendary Rock 100.5 The Cat. It is 6:55. It's Wednesday morning. Kron's taking a little summer vacay over the 4th of July holiday, so we're going to take care of the showbiz news coming up in a couple of minutes. If you have tickets to see Rush in Fort Worth on this reunion tour, I'm sorry. Man, these Rush Fort Worth shows just seem to be cursed. They had already moved one of the shows, the first show in Fort Worth, because they had trouble getting their crew and their gear across the border after playing. I think they were playing in Mexico. And they got delayed coming across the border, so they had to postpone that show. And now they postponed that show again along with another one of the Fort Worth shows. So we'll give you the details of what's going on and when they are going to perform. One of the Goslin kids, I think this is the kid that's been difficult to begin with. He's been the most outspoken one of the John and Kate Plus 8 kids, is going to release a book about his childhood. So we'll tell you what mom thinks about that. The first trailer for Shrek 5 is out, and people have thoughts. Mark Harmon going to be back on TV. Motley Crue and Godsmack are beefing with each other. And remember when Dave Mustaine became a Christian and was like, peace and love, Dave Mustaine? Yeah, apparently he does have a breaking point. Let's put it that way. We'll tell you how somebody found out where that was. And of course, it wouldn't be a day without an update on Taylor and Travis's wedding. I'm telling you, man, I'm going to bust a spring before this thing is over with. But we will give you the latest info on that. Plus, much more in the showbiz news coming up. Later in the show, Billy Bob Thornton and J.D. Andrew from the Boxmasters join us. They're playing tomorrow night at Riverwind Casino in Norman. Always love talking to the boys. So they're going to be on about 8:45. And we have another chance for you to win tickets to Tom Kiefer and John Karabi at the Diamond Ballroom on July 11th. We'll do that after 8:30 this morning. Showbiz news coming up in just a couple of minutes. 95 for the high today. It's 79 right now.
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0: Either with Rick and Brad, Wednesday morning, KATT the Cat. Crown, I'm sorry. Anthony told me, oh, she's not going to be here today.
1: Yeah, I may have worded that. I said I was working through Wednesday, but I forgot how I worded that. So, no worries. I am here.
0: Well, but then I picked every story that you're going to have to do during showbiz news. So
1: they were all stories that I was going to do anyway.
0: Okay.
1: Except for the Taylor Travis story. I thought you wanted me to lay off that.
0: Well,
1: so I was
0: going
1: to do that as a favor to you.
0: Well, you know, I like I said, it wouldn't be a day if we didn't have to hear what's going on with their wedding. So, you know, you choose. You can decide whether to do it. I'm not going to be mad at you if you don't do it, but I'm just letting you know. So
1: there may be a couple of new details.
0: Krana is going to do the showbiz news with stories that I gave her, which actually I shouldn't be apologizing. Anthony should be apologizing to you.
2: It's my fault?
1: It's okay.
0: Yeah, you told me she wasn't going to be here today.
2: Well, I must have interpreted that wrong on my end, so I guess it's my fault, yes.
0: All right, here's part of the reason that you can't have a girlfriend. You got to just learn to say, yeah, you're right, I'm sorry.
2: You're right.
0: I'm sorry.
2: I'm sorry.
0: There you go. Okay.
2: There we go. Got it out of the way.
0: We're going to get to
1: your girlfriend.
0: To the showbiz news. Shut up, Cron. To the showbiz news with Lauren coming up after we check the traffic and the weather.
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0: Going to be hot through the holiday weekend, hundreds through the weekend itself. 96 today, 97 tomorrow, and then triple digits the rest of the way through. We do have a slight chance of rain and maybe some thunderstorms Sunday and Monday. So, fingers crossed, we might get a little break. Currently, it is 77 degrees at the Cat.
3: Right now, traffic on the Cat.
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0: No accidents currently working. Just watch out for your usual slowdowns. Buckle up. Drive safe. That is your right now traffic on the Cat.
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6: Michener cuts the most brilliant diamonds in America, or as Deanne would say, the most brilliant diamonds on earth. The only thing that shines brighter is that look on her face when you give it to her.
1: Let's just get it out of the way at the very beginning. Taylor Swift and Travis Kelce are going the fairy tale route for their wedding because TMZ says that they are building a massive castle inside Madison Square Garden. There's video of 2 large white staircase banisters being loaded into the arena. There were also trucks labeled Garden Party, whatever that means. It's now being reported that guests were asked to sign an NDA, but for some reason there's no penalty listed for violating it. Guests weren't asked to sign away their rights to appear on camera, so it sounds like there's not going to be a streaming special or documentary made about the wedding. So far, no invitations have been leaked to the press, and that's probably because they were watermarked with the recipient's first and last name all over them. So if they do end up online, Taylor will know whose it is. Yesterday, a red carpet was rolled out at Madison Square Garden. And it was reported that all the cops working the wedding will cost $160,000. And there's no word if Taylor and Travis are paying for that or if the taxpayers will be stuck with the bill.
0: Surely they would have to pay for it. I mean, she's one of the richest people in the country. Pay for the damn cops.
1: Billionaire.
0: Yeah.
1: It also says that the National Guard is on the scene, which is just interesting. It's being reported that Stevie Nicks and Tim McGraw will perform. Lots of celebrity attendees. Zoe Kravitz, Ed Sheeran, Suki Waterhouse, Gigi Hadid, and Selena Gomez have all received invites. So that is the latest. Taylor's plane touched down yesterday near New York City. And soon after landing, she had a session with one of her favorite personal trainers. Meanwhile, Travis was seen going on a run through the Tribeca neighborhood. Wonder if Travis, you know, a lot of times famous people can walk through New York City and you don't even notice.
0: Travis,
1: a
0: big
1: boy. Travis gets, yeah.
0: I bet he gets recognized.
1: I bet he gets recognized immediately. Okay, so Colin Gosselin is one of the kids, one of the six, sextuplets?
0: Yeah.
1: Born to Kate Gosselin and John Gosselin. He's the one that moved in with John after his mom kicked him out when he was like 11 or 12 years old. And now he is writing a tell-all book about the abuse that he says he suffered growing up with Kate as his primary custodian. And now Kate is firing back. She labeled her son Colin mentally ill in a social media comment addressing his ongoing claims of abuse. Some fan wrote that her heart is with Kate as she empathizes with constantly being disparaged and lied about by an adult child with a skewed version of their childhood. And Kate responded, "Thank you. You understand. Sadly, only parents who have a mentally ill child understand." She went on writing that it's so tough learning that people have no ability to understand unless they've been through it themselves. A couple of days ago, she also responded to another fan who told her that she should sue, that it's very hard to sue when Kate is considered a public figure, but that she would if she could. So it's going to be interesting to see what happens. This book comes out in the fall. But what a sad story overall, that whole family.
0: Everything about it is a sad story, because I'm sitting here thinking, oh, well, you should sue, is what somebody says. And meanwhile, why can the kid not sue her for putting, or her and the dad, for putting them on television when they're a baby with no agency over their own image? You know what I mean? Like, that kid didn't choose to be a public figure. His parents put him on TV from the time he was born.
1: He also made insinuations about her stealing money. Like, apparently there was some kind of fund set up for all of these kids when they were filming, and the money was supposed to go to them. And then he says that Kate's blown through all of it. It's kind of hard to know, I mean, what really went on. I mean, he has some crazy accusations against her that she used to zip tie him up and lock him in closets and stuff. She did send him to a mental health facility when he was like 12 or 13 years old. So just crazy accusations, and I'm sure you can read more of them when his book comes out. Very sad news this morning. I don't know if you've seen the Today Show, but Danny Glover just went on the Today Show and reveals that he has Alzheimer's.
0: Oh, man, that's a bummer.
1: 79 years old. He spoke with Lester Holt in an interview that just aired this morning. He said that he got diagnosed several years ago, and he said that he decided to publicly share it now because so many people, more than 7 million Americans over age 65, live with Alzheimer's disease. And the Alzheimer's Association is now working with Danny Glover, and they're teaming up with him to advise people that simple actions like staying physically active and managing blood pressure and diabetes can be crucial in the fight against Alzheimer's. He says that he expects for it to get worse, but his daughter said that she thinks it's really important for him to have control over his own narrative of his own life story. And that's really important, and that's why he's decided to speak out now.
0: Man, Danny Glover came in for, I think it was our very first rock auction that we did way back in the day, in the midst of Lethal Weapon, like probably the height of his fame. Yeah. And what a sweet guy. Like, I spent a whole day with him, and he could not have been nicer. Like, one of the girls that worked here asked him, she had some photos, like some press photos from one of the Lethal Weapon movies. She's like, Would you sign this? And he goes, yeah, I'll sign it, and I'll take it and get Mel to sign it. And he took it and had Mel Gibson sign the photos and sent them back to her. Just really a sweet guy. That's so sad to hear that. I hate to hear anybody, even somebody I don't know, that's gonna have to suffer through Alzheimer's. But he was really a sweet guy.
1: He looked pretty good in this interview that he did this morning. So hopefully it's not as, you know, it's not progressing as quickly as it does with some people. I also saw that Victor Willis, the Village People frontman and lead singer on YMCA,
0: the motorcycle
1: cop, dies at the age of 74.
0: What was wrong with him?
1: It says he had a short but aggressive illness. That's according to his wife, who posted on his Facebook page. She said, "It is with profound sadness that I must announce the death of my husband. Victor passed away Tuesday as a result of a short but aggressive illness," and she asked that the family receive privacy at this time of great loss.
0: Okay.
1: That's a sad deal.
0: Yeah.
1: That's pretty young, too, 74 years old. Okay, let's take a break. We'll come back with part two of Showbiz News. I don't know if you saw this lawsuit. We may have mentioned it a few months ago, but Chris Brown's housekeeper was attacked by one of his dogs on his property, and she was suing him, and that case got resolved yesterday, so we'll find out what happened. Motley Crue and Godsmack are feuding again, or a couple of their members are, and we'll find out what the deal is with that. So we'll get to all of that stuff and much more in part two.
0: All right, it's coming up after a break, 7:21 at the Cat.
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1: Nikki Sixx is fired back at former Godsmack member Shannon Larkin following the drummer's jab at Motley Crue in a recent live stream video. In the video, Larkin offered his thoughts on the band recently replacing their new drummer. And at one point, he began talking about bands who use click tracks when performing live. He says Godsmack uses no click tracks, no backing tracks. He said, sometimes you see Nikki Sixx up there with Motley Crue. He's not really singing. He looks away, but you still hear his voice. Well, it's a track playing. But in order for those things to happen, the band has to be on a click track. He said, it's just us, the drummer. He said it's a homogenization of what used to be the dangerous feeling of a rock show. Dangerous from the band's aspect on stage two. You don't know what's going to go on. This past weekend, Nikki Sixx responded to Larkin's comments writing on X or Twitter, "Who is this Shannon Larkin hater? It's funny how so many B minus and C minus level bands seem to spend more time talking about us than writing songs people actually remember." He said, maybe it's jealousy, maybe it's insecurity, maybe ticket sales are a little slow. Either way, borrowing someone else's spotlight has never been much of a long-term career strategy. I genuinely feel for musicians who never figured out that the best publicity is writing great songs over and over again, decade after decade, for fans and not critics.
0: The Motley Crue guys hold themselves in a little higher regard than I do, but he's not wrong in this instance, in that any band that is doing a major production on stage is using a click track. You have to. That's the way the whole thing is coordinated. Now, there's a difference between that and if Nikki Sixx is lip syncing his vocals or not really playing the bass. But the idea that a band is using a click track is not the indictment that maybe this dude implied it to be. Because lights, the stage effects, everything is centered around a click track. If it's not, then the show's not synced up the way that it needs to be. So I don't care if somebody's using a click track, as long as they're really playing.
1: Yeah, I don't really care either. I think it is funny that he got so defensive on Twitter after this live stream that probably nobody saw.
0: Right.
1: You know, so he probably drew more attention to it. This is crazy. Chris Brown is on the hook for a massive judgment to his ex-housekeeper after a jury found him liable for her injuries from a dog attack on his property. A jury came down with the decision yesterday after a lengthy trial between Chris and Maria Avila, his housekeeper. Maria sued Chris, claiming that he was negligent in allowing his large dog to roam his backyard, which is where she claims she was mauled while taking out the trash. In his initial response to the lawsuit, Chris argued Maria provoked the dog and caused her own injuries. That's a great defense.
0: Yeah.
1: I wonder who his lawyer is. In court, Maria said that she was covered in blood after the attack. TMZ has graphic images of her post-attack. I mean, it really was a mauling. Chris said he didn't call 911 personally, fearing that the call would leak. So a member of his team eventually made the call.
0: This Maria, dude.
1: I know. He is just a terrible person. She was seeking $90 million in damages from the singer. She got awarded $13 million from Chris Brown. And after looking at her injuries, I mean, she probably deserves it. I mean, it looks terrible. And then he doesn't call 911. I don't want to.

0: cast is coming back. I remember Helen Mirren backed him publicly on mm-hmm. Instagram. So maybe that helped get things back on track. I feel like I watched like the first few episodes of season one and didn't finish it for whatever reason. Maybe I'll go back to Mobland.
1: Yeah, I'll try it.
2: And I like Guy Ritchie, although perfect. Somebody told me it does not have the typical Guy Ritchie vibe to it. But I would be way more inclined to watch this than some of the other non-Guy Ritchie type projects that he's been a part of.
0: Yeah. I only have 40 more episodes of The Sopranos to get through. So after I finish that, maybe I'll go on to Mobland. There is going to be a Television Academy Hall of Fame induction ceremony, and it was just announced who is going to be inducted. Legendary TV comedy performers Ted Danson and Gene Smart will be inducted. Trey Parker and Matt Stone. Current Netflix co-CEO Ted Sarandos and the late 60 Minutes correspondent Ed Bradley will all be inducted into the 28th class of inductees.
2: Pretty good class.
0: Yeah, not bad. Not bad at all. And then Blake Lively is now seeking $8 million in legal fees from Justin Baldoni. Talk wow. about a story you don't want to keep hearing about.
1: Never ends.
0: Thought was over, and she is still trying to get those attorney's fees. So
2: well,
0: we'll
2: listen,
0: see what happens with that.
2: I came away from this not liking either one of these people. But if you won over somebody, of course you'd try and recoup some of the attorney's fees or all of the attorney's fees if you could.
0: True.
2: I don't blame her for doing that.
0: Yeah.
1: But they didn't. Did she win? Didn't they just kind of agree to walk away and settle?
2: No, I think she won. Didn't she, Ron?
0: Yeah, she kind of won.
2: Yeah.
0: She didn't win everything she wanted to win, but yeah.
2: The Rush shows in Fort Worth continue to have problems. They postponed the first show because they had difficulty getting everything across the border, all their people and all their equipment across the border, and getting the show on stage in time to perform the first show, which was supposed to happen on June 24th. That show was postponed for July the 11th. No. They postponed that one for July 2nd. And now these shows this weekend are being postponed again, because Geddy Lee's got laryngitis. So your tickets are still going to be good, but they've been rescheduled again. July 11th and July 13th are the two shows. So hold on to your tickets, and you'll be able to go to Dickies Arena and see Rush, assuming Geddy's voice gets better.
0: How long does it take laryngitis to kind of go away?
2: I mean, it kind of depends.
0: That'd be tough when you sing.
2: Yeah, exactly.
0: Yeah, really tough. Okay, that is it for Showbiz News today, guys.
2: Thank you, Cron. 7:32, we've got a Rick and Brad Theater coming up on the Cat.
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0: In the End from Linkin Park, KATT the Cat, Rick and Brad. Wednesday morning, got a Rick and Brad theater ready to go. Billy Bob Thornton and JD Andrew from the Boxmasters, who are playing tomorrow night at Riverwind, going to join us about 8:45. Another chance for you to win tickets for John Corabi opening for Tom Kiefer of Cinderella. That is July 11th at the Diamond Ballroom. We're going to give away another pair of tickets after 8:30 this morning. A lot of stuff to get to today, so let's check the traffic and weather, and then we'll do today's Rick and Brad Theater.
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0: Just hot. That's all you need to know. There is a slight chance that we could see some relief in the back end of the weekend, though. 95 today, 96 tomorrow. Then we're going to be in the 100s, basically, Friday, Saturday. And then Sunday and Monday, there is a slight chance that we could see rain and thunderstorms. So we might get a bit of a break on the back end of the weekend. Currently, it is 79 degrees at the Cat.
1: Right now, traffic on the Cat.
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0: Accidents currently working Council Road at Southwest 89th Street, Kelly at Memorial, Morgan Road at Reno, and of course the construction on the Belle Isle Bridge, I-44 eastbound between Northwest Expressway and Western, down to two lanes for construction there. Buckle up, drive safe. That's your right now traffic on the Cat.
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5: Hello and welcome again to Rick and Brad Theater. We open this morning as a woman walks in to see her doctor.
6: Excuse me, Doc?
7: Oh, sure.
6: Yes. I'm having this problem, and I thought maybe you could help me, so I want to come in and talk to you about it.
7: Yeah, come on in. Have a seat.
6: Okay. Tell me about it. Well, I keep seeing spots before my eyes. Like, everywhere I look, I just see spots.
7: Yeah, interesting. Have you seen an optometrist?
6: No, just spots. Now, that would be weird if you were seeing actually an optometrist. In your eye.
7: Yeah.
4: Yes, to answer everyone's questions listening, that was it.
6: That's it. There you go.
4: That's it.
6: Well, sometimes, you know.
4: You're right. It's more, you got to think this through later today. You go, ah.
6: Okay, yeah. I get it, because spots, she's seeing spots. And he said he's seeing an optometrist, but she's still seeing spots.
7: She took it wrong and literal.
8: Rick and Brad Theater is brought to you by David Stanley Chrysler Jeep.
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0: Don't Fear the Reaper from Blue Oyster Cult on the legendary Cat Radio with Rick and Brad. What a perfect song to tie into this. In a world of dumb people, we keep finding dumber and dumber people. I don't know, like, what is wrong with us? This is crazy. They're calling it the ultimate fan club. People paying ridiculous amounts of money to be buried next to famous people.
1: Oh, wow.
0: Somebody paid almost $200,000 for a mausoleum near Marilyn Monroe's grave. And this says near, not like next to, right by. So it's somewhere near her final resting. $200K just to be buried next to Marilyn Monroe. Guy paid $50,000 for an urn niche right next to Judy Garland to be buried near Miles Davis and Duke Ellington in Woodlawn Cemetery in New York. It can cost over $70,000. And at Hollywood Forever Cemetery in Los Angeles, burial spots start around $200,000. And custom mausoleums can be as high as $6 million.
1: Whoa.
0: Cemetery officials say requests to be buried near famous people happen all the time. They like the idea of spending eternity in legendary company. Well, it's right. Not like you're going to an eternal dinner date with them. I don't know that proximity necessarily means. So let's take it to the final assumption that there's an afterlife. And you're going to be with Marilyn Monroe, Judy Garland, whichever one of these people that we just talked about. You're going to be with them for eternity. How do you know that's what you want? How do you know, like, if you never spent any time with Marilyn Monroe when she was alive, how do you know you're going to want to spend eternity with her?
1: Because she's Marilyn Monroe, man.
0: The other part of the argument is, okay, so it's kind of like I'm going to go on a reality show to become famous. Which never really works the way, I mean, it has in a few instances, but typically it's not a guarantee that you're going to be famous. My mother died when I was 5. I can't tell you how many times I've been to her gravesite. I don't know who's buried near her. I can't name it. Besides my grandmother and grandfather who were buried there after they passed away, I don't know anybody that's near that grave. And I've been there a ton of times. So somehow that proximity to Marilyn Monroe's grave is going to be some big payoff for you? I mean, that is craziness. Listen, I realize I'm a bit of an extremist with this. I think it's crazy that we go through this ritual of being buried anyway and putting up a stone and all that stuff. Like, we're just taking up real estate that we really don't have. So I realize I'm a bit of an extremist when it comes to this. But $200,000 just to be buried near Marilyn Monroe is ridiculous.
1: Yeah. Just give me the money, and then I'll convince you that that's going to happen, and then you won't really know.
0: Right. Exactly. Yeah. I'm going to take care of that. Yeah, I'm going to put you right next to Marilyn.
1: Yeah.
0: No worries. $200,000. Just give it to me right now, and I'll make sure that that happens afterwards.
1: Yep.
0: Look at this sucker. I got $200K from this sucker. I'm going to wind up flushing them down the toilet.
1: And then how many 200Ks are you going to get from different people that are married, air quotes, near Marilyn Monroe?
0: Well,
1: when you
0: the,
1: say near,
0: that's the thing, like selling the
1: star.
0: Yeah, that's exactly why I couldn't think of the word. I was trying to think of the word constellation. Selling those constellations to people. Like, how many times do you think they're reselling that same star or that same constellation? Mm-hmm. It's the smartest business model ever. You would never know.
1: Yeah.
0: It's brilliant, I say. Yes. But again, in a world of dumb people, we keep finding more and more dumb people, and I don't know where it ends. I don't know if there's an end point. 8 o'clock, KATT FM, Oklahoma City, Rick and Brad Radio. Billy Bob Thornton. Now, if I was going to spend eternity with somebody, I think I would be entertained by Billy.
1: Oh yeah, for sure.
0: Billy Bob and JD Andrews from the Boxmasters joins us after 8:45 on the Cat.
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11: A Better Life with Dr. Sanjay Gupta.
12: When you need your body to perform, but some of your muscles are having trouble, other muscles can sometimes help compensate. This is a great thing short term, but long term it can lead to serious and even chronic aches and pains. So if you've got nagging stiffness or irritation somewhere, don't push through it. Try to figure out why it's happening and how you can correct it. Strength and conditioning specialist Dana Santa says, performing exercises at a deliberate tempo makes it easier to notice when the wrong muscles are taking over, and also gives the intended muscles a chance to engage before that compensation kicks in. Dana suggests that starting with primary movement patterns such as squatting, hinging, pushing, pulling, rotating, and core can help make compensation easiest to identify and to address. I'm Dr. Sanjay Gupta, helping you live a better life.
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0: That's Ozzy on the legendary Rock 100.5, The Cat with Rick and Brad. 12 minutes after 8. More tickets to Tom Kiefer of Cinderella and John Corabi at the Diamond Ballroom on July 11th. We'll do that after 8:30. And then right around 8:45, Billy Bob Thornton and J.D. Andrew from the Boxmasters, who are playing tomorrow night at Riverwind, are going to join us. We'll catch up with the boys, see what's happening. I guess this is one of the perils of living in Colorado. Anthony, you could tell us something about that. This, I think they said this was in Grand Junction.
1: I don't know what you're...
0: Well, I'm going to play the news story for you. I may be wrong about where they said it happened. This is a news story from Colorado about an unexpected surprise that a dude got.
2: A man in Steamboat Springs was very surprised on Wednesday when he opened the door to his truck and found a bear inside. So it's looking like a yearling. Andy Kerrigan told our friends at Steamboat Radio it snuck in through an open window and then just went to town in the front seat. And you can see Andy trying a couple of different techniques to scare it off. Eventually, he picks up a piece of wood and uses it to shoo bear. Shoo. Andy's better than me because I just would have let the bear have my car at that point. There's nothing I need
3: it that badly. You're like, I'm going to be late.
0: Dude basically just, I mean, he seemed pretty calm, all things considered, which I guess, again, if you're going to live in Colorado, sometimes you might open your door with a bear in there. The bear said, leave me alone. I asked Rick and Brad to pay some Ozzy, and I'm waiting for it to come on. Also, you know, does a bear in the woods? Because this one just took a dropped a big deuce in my truck, in my Dodge Ram.
4: Mm-hmm.
0: That would be quite the shock. And looking at the truck, the windows are just barely open. I have no idea how the bear got into the truck, but this guy comes out and opens the passenger door, not thinking anything, and there's a pretty good sized bear sitting in there, which he finally is able to scoot away. One upshot of living in Oklahoma is you never worry about going out and there being a bear in your truck.
4: Yeah. You might have opened the door, actually, instead of getting in through the crack of the whatever there. You know, it's possible, I guess.
0: I mean, you could convince me of that as easily as you could convince me that a bear as of the size that this one is crawled in through this tiny little crack in the window.
4: Yeah. Yeah. Wow.
1: You never know when you open up your doors.
0: So the good news is everybody walked away unscathed. The problem is now that the bear has sat in an air-conditioned Dodge Ram truck, now he's going to be a threat of getting into every Dodge Ram truck that he comes across. Because, you know, once they taste that blood or that luxury.
1: There's no going back.
4: Yeah,
1: there's no going
4: back. New car smell. There's no going back.
0: Right, exactly. 8:15 Wednesday morning with Rick and Brad on The Cat.
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10: When you need your body to perform, but some of your muscles are having trouble, other muscles can sometimes help compensate. 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So if you've got nagging stiffness or irritation somewhere, don't push through it. Try to figure out why it's happening and how you can correct it. Strength and conditioning specialist Dana Santa says, performing exercises at a deliberate tempo makes it easier to notice when the wrong muscles are taking over, and also gives the intended muscles a chance to engage before that compensation kicks in. Dana suggests that starting with primary movement patterns such as squatting, hinging, pushing, pulling, rotating, and core can help make compensation easiest to identify and to address. I'm Dr. Sanjay Gupta, helping you live a better life.
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0: Hey, Donnell Rawlings is in town. 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

0: Like a Stone from Audio Slave with Rick and Brad on Rock 100.5 The Cat. Tomorrow evening, The Cat is going to be at Thunderbird Casino off Highway 9 in Norman for their free anniversary celebration. Will Dorado will be there performing live. Food trucks, fireworks, and good times. 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So go by tomorrow night, Thursday evening the 2nd, at Thunderbird Casino off Highway 9 in Norman with The Cat.
1: Terry O'Shea is this guy's name. He's 38. He was convicted of dangerous driving, but before starting his required meetings with social workers, his lawyer identified his bearded dragon, Mishu, as an emotional support animal. He is an emotional support lizard. He said, we don't go anywhere without each other, and apparently it's because Mishu helps prevent him from getting agitated, so... The court had to delay sentencing on this whole thing while psychiatric reports were completed, and there's no word on whether Mishu will be actually allowed to attend this court where he wants this bearded dragon to be in there by his side.
0: I take my bearded clam support animal pretty much everywhere with me that I go, and I've never had any issues support. With them telling me that I can't bring it in there.
1: It's an ESBC, Emotional Support Bearded Clam.
0: Uh-huh. Exactly. So I might recommend that he may trade in Mishu for that. The bearded dragon for bearded clam. Yeah.
1: Yeah. I think that would probably be admissible.
0: Okay. Yeah. 8:26 tickets to Tom Kiefer and John Corabi on the way in just a couple of minutes, and then later in the hour, Billy Bob Thornton and J.D. Andrew from the Boxmasters. Rick and Brian.
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11: We talk a lot here about ultra-processed foods and the many ways in which they can negatively impact your health. They've been linked to weight gain, obesity, type 2 diabetes, cardiovascular disease, even cancer. And now a new study out of UCSF found that high ultra-processed food intake was associated with something called intramuscular fat, which is exactly what it sounds like. That's fat inside your muscles, which can cause them to become weaker. Now, in this particular study, the researchers noticed more wear and tear and pain

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0: Snake. Rock 100.5 The Cat Wednesday morning with Rick and Brad. It's 8:39. Tana's on the phone. Hello, Tana.
1: Hi.
0: Where are you calling from?
1: Norman.
0: What do you do?
1: Well, I work for Oklahoma Critical Transport Company.
0: So you haul, like, organs and whatnot?
1: Well, no. I it's people from hospital to hospital.
0: Oh,
1: I also
0: okay.
1: do mortuary work sometimes.
0: Okay. All right. That's creepy. You're basically an Uber driver for a dead person at that point.
2: No. Yeah.
1: Yes.
0: Yeah. How long have you been doing that?
1: I started about 4 years ago.
0: Okay. Hey, that's a good point, Rick. It's not like you can get a bad review.
2: Yeah.
1: Perfect. Yes, that's correct.
0: How'd you get the name Tana?
1: Not real sure. My mom just gave it to me.
0: Mom was a big fan of the show Hawaii Five-0.
1: Could have been.
0: Wasn't that the show with Dan Tana, Rick?
2: No. That was Dan. That was Las Vegas, I think. Or Dan. Wasn't it just Dan Tana?
0: No, I think it was.
2: Hawaii Five-0 had Steve McGarrett.
0: I think Dan Tana was on. Yeah,
2: not Hawaii Five-0.
0: I don't claim.
2: No, he was in Vegas. He was in Vegas, man.
0: Okay. All right. All right. So your mom never explained to you? Yeah, you're right. Dan Tana was Vegas. Your mom never explained to you where the name came from?
1: No, she just told me she liked it.
0: Okay. Well, it's unique. There's no doubt about that. You don't run into a lot of Tanas from day to day. And it's not like she named you Karen. I was reading this story that Karen is the most disrespected name in all of the names in the English language, which I think is probably true. I mean, it's definitely not gotten any favors over the last 5 or 6 years.
1: No, it hasn't.
0: All right, Tana, we're going to send you to see Tom Kiefer of Cinderella with the Tom Kiefer Band and John Corabi, formerly of Motley Crue, and The Scream. They are playing Saturday, July 11th at the Diamond Ballroom. 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
1: Thanks.
0: We appreciate you listening. Enjoy the concert, Tana.
1: Thank you.
0: All right, thank you. Tomorrow night at the Riverwind Casino, Billy Bob Thornton's band, the Boxmasters, are going to be in town. And we're going to talk to the boys. Billy and J.D. Andrew will join us on the other side of the break. It's 8:41 at the Cat.
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15: We talk a lot here about ultra-processed foods and the many ways in which they can negatively impact your health. They've been linked to weight gain, obesity, type 2 diabetes, cardiovascular disease, even cancer. And now a new study out of UCSF found that high ultra-processed food intake was associated with something called intramuscular fat, which is exactly what it sounds like. That's fat inside your muscles, which can cause them to become weaker. Now, in this particular study, the researchers noticed more wear and tear and pain in people's knees because of weakened thigh muscles. Cutting back on ultra-processed foods isn't easy. The CDC estimates at least half the calories in our diet come from ultra-processed foods. But if you're looking to eat cleaner, cutting out sugar-sweetened beverages, that may be the best number one thing you can do to try and get started. I'm Dr. Sanjay Gupta, helping you live a better life.
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0: Well, look who it is. It's the boys. Boys are playing at Riverwind Casino Thursday night in the showroom. The Boxmasters, JD and Bud on the phone. Hello, fellas.
19: Hey, Brad. How's it going?
20: Hey, Brad.
0: Doing good. You know, I was looking up some research about you guys, and I realized, and I'm sure you know this already, this is 20 years of the partnership between you two. Now, did Bud get you anything, JD?
19: No, but, you know, we tried not to show any affection to each other because that'll make things weird. So we know it's about that time, but at the same time, honestly, we feel like it's like the band just started, even though it's 20 years. It's like everything, you know, keeps getting better and better for us, and we keep making better and better records. So it's like, we don't want to jinx it. Like, we still feel like we're, you know, little kids and have the enthusiasm to really get things going. It's like, it's really wild how well things are going for us. And we really appreciate it. And we hope some of the folks come out to Riverwind because we know it's 4th of July weekend and everybody's going to be at the lake.
0: No. I think it's Thursday night. I think it's perfect. You go see you boys before you head to the lake if you're going to do that. Now, Billy, you didn't even offer to give him one of those headbands with the earring already attached to it that you wear?
20: No, I wouldn't dare. I don't really know JD, but the guys in the band say he's a creep.
0: Oh, so another tour. You guys haven't killed each other yet. It seems to be going well. Are you still having fun?
20: Yeah, I mean, you know, it depends on the day, but yeah, the tour's gone very, very well. Yeah, it couldn't have gone better so far, but we have plenty of time to screw that up.
0: Hey, how did the would you call it a duet if it's a band with another guy? That NASCAR song that you did with Mark Colley, how did that thing come together? I thought that was a cool song.
20: Yeah, I really appreciate what's happened with that song. Scott Bruschetta, who's over at Big Machine Records, yeah. Scott said that because he has an IndyCar team and he had this idea for a song, so Colley and I got in there with him and, you know, finished it out. And we actually put it in our set because it was our guys who we did the video for it. And so it's, you know, we can kind of claim part of it outside of mine and Colley's partnership. But Colley and I have written songs together for years and years and years. And we ended up doing this thing, and it debuted on the new rock chart out of 286 songs. It debuted at number 30. So we were really proud and really happy it did. And it's about Bobby Rahal, you know, a great racer who came out of nowhere. And, you know, we love things about underdogs. And So it's done very, very well. And so we put it in the set, and people just love it.
0: It's got a cool video, too. That was, I mean, doing a song about car racing gives you some good footage to be able to use. But I thought that was really, in terms of people, if they don't know what the Boxmasters are all about, how does that fit into the sound of the Boxmasters, that tune? Because you're right, it is a little more rock and roll than I think, or like modern kind of rock and roll than I think people would think of you guys for.
20: Well, actually, it's it fits right in with us. It fits in with us better than it does with me and Collie. Doing our thing, because, you know, Collie's in the country world. And,
0: right.
20: So it kind of fits seamlessly into our set, because we're a big, loud rock band. And, you know, it's, you know, I'm kind of glad it's out there in that way. I mean, it might have been confusing if Scott had wanted Collie and I to write a country song, you know what I mean? And that would and it would not have been an upset. But yeah, we're, you know, that's one thing about us live. Our records, you know, sound like the pop rock records of the 60s and 70s, all of our original music, or not all of it, but we're actually pretty heavy live. And so the song really fits in well.
0: The if you want to go find that video, it's online. It's pretty easy to find out. It's a cool song and a cool video. So hey, give it a go before you go see the Boxmasters on Thursday night at Riverwind Casino. You're talking about the sound of the band and that what the wheelhouse sort of is that music that you came up with. I've always wondered, with the success that you had in the other parts of your career, if you had to make a choice, I mean, I guess you did kind of have to make a choice earlier in your life, but if the choice had been the opposite, if music had opened its doors to you in a way that was going to be a sustainable career for you from the jump, do you think you ever would have gone into the acting business?
20: No.
0: Because music was your first true love, right?
20: Well, it was the first thing I did, and did it for so many years before the other thing, and actually had some success. I mean, not like we do now, but, you know, we used to, the bands I was in growing up, you know, we opened for a lot of big names, and, you know, I was fortunate enough to record my first actual recording in Muscle Shoals. I was in about 75, and so, you know, I've been in regionally popular bands, I guess you would say, and but these days, you know, this band really, we just kept, you know, beating the rug over the years. I mean, it was like, you know, in these 20 years, we're touring with our 21st album, and you know, if you work as hard as we do, eventually it's going to break open. And in about the last 5 or 6 years, the band's become very popular. And, you know, we opened for The Who last year and, you know, stuff like that. And so, you know, we never gave up on this band. And that's why I'm really proud of these guys.
0: Hey, JD, I know that you worked on the Bigger Bang. Was it the Bigger Bang album? Was that the...
2: Correct, yes.
0: Which Rolling Stones record did you work on?
2: It was the Bigger Bang.
0: How much did you work with the band? Because I got to believe, for a guy like you and like Bud, too, opening for The Who, man, it doesn't get much bigger than that. I mean, were you guys, was that a mind-blowing experience to get to play on the same stage as Roger and Pete?
2: Oh, man, I felt like I was floating on air the whole time, because it was. And the great thing was that our music fit so well opening for The Who, and the crowd was in it from the get-go with us. And some, you know, you could see that some people weren't in their seats yet, but they were streaming in as we were playing, and they were all, you know, by the end of the show, we had a standing ovation. And The Who's manager told Billy that we were only the fourth band in history to get a standing ovation opening for The Who, and the first was Lynyrd Skynyrd.
0: Wow.
2: So he didn't tell us who number two and three were, but the fact that we were number four really, really made us appreciate even more.
0: We're talking to J.D. Andrew and Bud, Billy Bob Thornton from the Boxmasters. They're playing Thursday night at Riverwind Casino. I know you guys have got stuff to do, and I don't want to keep you, but I do want to ask how different it is trying to plan a tour now that you've got a show that is as successful as Landman is, and I got to believe that the obligations to that make it more challenging. I mean, can you go to them and say, hey, June, July, August, I'm not available because I'm going to go tour with the band. Or do you have to be ready to be available? Do you have to go back and forth? Like, how do you make that work with a show that has as much on its shoulders as this does? Because it's one of the most successful shows out there right now.
20: Yeah, it's easy. I mean, I've never had a problem with that. You know, you just we just do them at different times, you know. And once one thing is set, then the rest of the year is for whatever else I want to do. So, but yeah, once our tour is set, they can't do anything about it, really.
0: Do you write anything for that show? There's one thing specifically that was so in your voice that I want to ask you about that I can't believe that somebody else wrote it for you. Do you give them notes? Do you come in with any sort of stuff that you've written for the show, or is Taylor doing that?
20: Oh, Taylor's pretty much in charge of everything. I don't have much to do with it other than go out there and do my job, you know. I mean, I throw in a zinger here and there.
0: That in the first season, that scene where you're talking about when you were a little kid and all you ever wanted was a little chimpanzee that you could dress in a sailor suit was
20: That was me.
0: Okay, I thought so. I was going to say that's one of the most Billy Bob Thornton things I've ever heard. If somebody else wrote that, you need to hire them as your doppelganger because they are way too tuned in.
20: Yeah, that was all me there. That was a complete just off-the-cuff improvisation there.
0: Oh, it's beautiful. So good. Well, fellas, it's always good to catch up with you. I hope to see you on Thursday night.
20: Well, absolutely, Brad. It's always good to talk to you. And I don't know if you remember this, but I told you before that you have maybe the most classic radio voice I ever heard.
0: Well, any compliment from you, I'm going to take, man. I appreciate it. So I hope to see you guys on Thursday night, and we'll talk to you again.
20: You got it, Brad.
1: Thanks, Brad.
0: Thanks, JD. Yeah. It's Billy Bob and JD, the Boxmasters. They are at Riverwind Casino on Thursday night, 8 o'clock. 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
15: 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I'm Dr. Sanjay Gupta, helping you live a better life.
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0: Van Halen on the legendary Rock 100.5 The Cat with Rick and Brad. It makes me so happy knowing that Billy Bob came up with that story about the little chimpanzee they want to put a sailor suit on.
1: Right out of his repertoire.
0: Well, I knew soon as I heard him say it on the show, I was like, man, if he didn't create that himself, somebody is spending way too much time in his brain, because that is absolutely a Billy Bob story.
1: If you're directing or working on that movie and he goes off like that, don't you just get quiet and go, let him go?
0: Hell
1: let
0: yeah. Go. Forget it. He's rolling.
1: Yeah.
0: I mean, a little chimpanzee that you could put a little sailor suit on.
1: A little sailor suit on?
0: Brilliant.
1: Perfect.
0: I love it.
1: Yeah. It's very Sling Blade writing, you know, and all those stories about monkeys and rodeos and Dwight Yoakam and him.
0: Both everything. Of them tell. All of it.
1: Perfect.
0: I mentioned we were talking to Tana, who won the tickets earlier for the Tom Kiefer, John Corabi show, that Karen, there was the survey that Karen was the most judged first name out of all of the names, or all of the American names. Can you guess any other names? It's funny how one person can completely change something. Like, you don't see little Adolfs running around anymore post-World War II.
1: Yeah. Man, I mean, I don't
2: know. You guys
1: know
2: my dad almost named me Karen, right?
0: Boy, that's fitting.
2: I just had to remind him of that the other day. I was like, you remember what you wanted to name me.
0: Well, it's funny that you don't see a lot of young Karens anymore. Like, by the time you came along, Karen was kind of not. Did you go to school with any other Karens?
2: Absolutely not.
0: Yeah.
2: That's the only problem with having a dad that was 46 when I was born. So, I mean, he was older. Yeah. I'm sure he knew lots of Karens.
0: See, I did go to school with a couple of Karens, but that was sort of like the last gasp of Karen. Younger, you didn't see very many Karens. And I think that probably plays a part in why that was the name that was chosen for the Let Me Speak to Your Manager. On that same note, Chad is a very judged name for guys.
1: Oh, yeah.
0: And then you have Donald. Again, one person, totally affecting it. And then John, which I don't really get John, I guess just because it's such a plain name. Like, John Doe is the unidentified male name. So maybe that has something to do with it. And then the last one, again, one thing can completely change the perspective of a name. Damien is the number 5 most judged name.
1: Wow.
0: So in the number 1 spot, Anthony.
3: Yes.
0: Karen.
3: Pack you up. Wow.
0: 9:10, we'll do the encore Rick and Brad Theater coming up on the Cat.
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3: I'm feeling lucky to have my college-age kids home with me for a few weeks this summer. And one of the things I know we're going to be talking about, AI. I've started to use it more often at the hospital to get fresh takes on patient problems that I'm trying to solve. And for my girls, well, I know that they are navigating college now with these new powerful tools. Something, frankly, that you and I couldn't have even imagined when we were in school. But while it may be tempting to outsource your studying and your work to these large language models, I beg you not to. And that's because AI chatbots tend to reproduce what researchers call weird viewpoints. 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

0: KATT, the Cat, Rick and Brad Radio, 917. 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
1: Hello and welcome again to Rick and Brad Theater. We open this morning as a woman walks in to see her doctor.
2: Excuse me, doc?
3: Oh, sure.
2: Yes. I'm having this problem, and I thought maybe you could help me, so I want to come in and talk to you about it.
3: Yeah, come on in. Have a seat.
2: 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Tell me about it. Well, I keep seeing spots before my eyes. Like, everywhere I look, I just see spots.
3: Yeah, interesting. Have you seen an optometrist?
2: No, just spots.
0: Now, that would be weird if you were seeing actually an optometrist in your eye.
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0: That's it. There you go.
4: That's it.
0: Well, sometimes, you know.
4: You're right. It's more, you got to think this through later today. You go, ah.
2: I get it, because spots, she's seeing spots, and he said he's seeing an optometrist, but she's still seeing spots.
3: She took it wrong and literal.
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16: A better life with Dr. Sanjay Gupta.
17: As someone who's been married nearly 25 years, I'll tell you, there's a lot of great things about having a spouse. And according to a new study out of the University of Miami Health System, marriage might even be linked to a lower risk of cancer. Why? Well, the researchers said people who are married are less likely to engage in risky behavior. They're more likely to get a nudge to go to regular preventive medicine appointments and screenings. And they have a partner to share the load of family obligations, household chores, and finances. No one is saying you should get married in the pursuit of better health. But if you are single, how can you build a strong support system to maybe get some of these same benefits? do your own research, find out what's important, and then hold members of your squad accountable and let them hold you accountable as well. That can provide a lot of support. I'm Dr. Sanjay Gupta, helping you live a better life.
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0: That is Pearl Jam with Rick and Brad on KATT The Cat. We are not going to be here on Friday for the fourth holiday. 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
1: Well, let's see here. There's a guy in Ohio, and his neighbor saw him going through the trash as the big giant trash truck was coming down the street. He's like waist deep, bent over, going through his trash can and pulling stuff out of the trash can and basically just throwing it in his yard. And here comes the truck. He's digging through the trash for something. And in this story, the neighbor goes over to him and says, what are you doing? He says, I threw away my lottery ticket, and I think it was worth $100,000. So his friend immediately starts going through, I don't know, I guess it's the same numbers he always plays, and that's how he knew or whatever. Goes through the trash, and they did find a lottery ticket, and he was right. It was worth $100,000. He got $73,000 after taxes.
0: Yeah, I dig through the trash for $73,000. Yeah. I saw a story this week that a brother and sister, I can't remember where they're from. They're immigrants into the U.S., and they did the same thing. They played the same numbers, and the dude looked in the paper and saw that their numbers hit, and they won $52,000. And so he was all fired up, and he grabbed his glasses to call his sister on the phone and tell her, and he saw that there was another zero on there, and or a couple more zeros on there, and they won $52 million.
2: Oh, man.
1: Whoa. Big difference.
0: Yeah.
1: Yeah.
2: Extra zeros help.
0: Yeah, they definitely do.

0: Say Hello to Heaven, Temple of the Dog, Rock 100.5 The Cat with Rick and Brad. That is going to do it for us for today. Don't forget this afternoon, 2 to 6, Jake will be at Liberty Fireworks in Tacoma Park, your hometown fireworks destination for 35 years. 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They got a chance for you to win a free $900 Godfather fireworks package. So go by and see Jake this afternoon, 2 to 6. Liberty Fireworks, 2540 Liberty Boulevard in Tacoma Park with the Cat. Thanks to Billy Bob and JD for joining us. They perform tomorrow night at Riverwind in Norman. You can get tickets at the Riverwind Casino website. Always love talking to the boys. And tomorrow we got another chance at these tickets for Tom Kiefer and John Corabi. So be here for that. Have a great day. Okay. Zoo's in next. We'll see you tomorrow on The Cat.
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9: When we talk about how much exercise someone should get, current guidelines call for about 150 minutes of moderate intensity exercise or 75 minutes of vigorous intensity exercise every week. New study out of the UK makes a strong case for vigorous exercise if and when you can do it. Now, researchers determined that even little bursts of vigorous exercise can significantly reduce someone's risk of 8 different diseases: dementia, type 2 diabetes, fatty liver disease, chronic respiratory disease, chronic kidney disease, immune-mediated inflammatory diseases, major cardiovascular events, and atrial fibrillation. We're not talking about complicated training programs here. Just work with what you can into your everyday life. If you are breathless and unable to speak in complete sentences, then you've hit the mark. I'm Dr. Sanjay Gupta, helping you live a better life.
0: Robert Mason, the singer of Warrant, on the phone to talk to us. I didn't realize that you toured as a background singer for Ozzy on the Osmosis Tour. How was that?
10: I was the Wizard of Oz, 95, 96, behind the curtain. But I was a background singer. You know, that was my job. Sharon and Oz asked me to do that in lieu of using samples or tapes,
0: yeah,
10: or fake anything, which, much to their credit, you know, Oz and I sang great together, and he wanted somebody to harmonize with to do all those parts that he does on the records, which I did.
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is acceptable. Your personality needs some work.

Oh, baby, I likes when you do that. Rock 100.5, the cat and that cat app. We are everywhere. Def Leppard, pour some sugar on me. Happy hump day to you. I'm Greg Zubek, Midday Zoo, working downhill towards that potty weekend. Some people got a short work week, so they're starting their long weekend or potty weekend on Friday. If you're lucky enough to do that, good congratulations. Juice is flowing with AC/DC on the way. Also got some Space Hog Vintage Kansas. And I Prevail, all coming up this morning on Rock 100.5. Before you head out for your 4th of July weekends, you might want to get in on this action. If you're thinking about going to CatFest, you just never know when this deal is going to stop. CatFest tickets are on sale for the big show, August 22nd. It's a party. It's a Saturday in Concho. The two-ticket package for $50 plus fees, they're available. VIP pit is also available, and Chevelle going to be there. You're going to be there. I Prevail's going to be there. Sleep Theory, Aaron Jones, Eva Under Fire, and the winner of the Battle of Cat for Cat Fest. That's going to be happening at the Diamond. The big Cat Fest is happening Saturday. It's a party, bikinis, brewski, and rock and roll, August 22nd at the Lucky Star Amphitheater in Concho. All the details and the link can be found at cat.com from Lucky Star Casino and your concert source, Rock 100.5, to Cat, of course, 1975, playing with them toys in the attic. Vintage Aerosmith, Sweet Emotion. Hump Day rocking on the Cat.

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2: It's going to be hot as a firecracker. 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No, make it a sparkler all the way through the weekend. 96 for a high today, 75 for a low tonight. Thursday's high about 97. 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

0: 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Space Hog Hump Day. Rocking in the meantime, in between time. Ain't we got fun? Don't forget, later on, I got some Tom Kiefer of Cinderella tickets to give away. John Karabi's going to be with him a week from Saturday, a week from the 4th. Southside Rocking at the Diamond. So be around for your chance to win. Guns N' Roses on the way this morning. Also, I had a request for some Rage and got some Crew and Queen. And if you're looking for them cat trading cards, Jake's going to be out and about today, Hump Day Rocking in Nakoma Park. So let's see, 1, 2, 3, 4, and 5 now. It's July 1st, so 5, and he'll have that special edition Rock 100 All-Star. And he'll be out at Liberty Fireworks, 2540 Liberty Boulevard. He's doing a show in Nakoma Park today from 2 to 6. Go see him. 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

Rock 100.5, that Cat App. Crew cutting it from Girls, Girls, Girls 87. Wild Side Hump Day rocking. Going to give you a rush here in just a little bit. Imagine Dragons coming up. Giovanni and the Hired Guns. And also we're going to zombify you this morning on Rock 100.5. They got Big Party Weekend coming up. So the Cat wants to remind you, along with Parrish Devon, to be safe while you're celebrating this weekend. Please don't drink and drive, and be sure to use common sense when setting off those fireworks this weekend. It's from Parrish Devon, Injury Lawyers, and Rock 100.5. Be safe, please. Jane's Addiction, Hump Day rocking on the Cat.

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2: Hot stuff, mama. About 96 for a high today, 75 for a low tonight. Thursday's high, same way. About 97, 98 for a high. 88 at Rock, 100.5 Foo for you. 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It's the Cash.

On the way to hump day edition of the Cat's Hot Lunch. On the way, let's see, we got some Sabbath Sleaze Zizi. We'll serve up some Toadies. Got some Queen, Tom Petty and those Heartbreakers, and Nirvana. Oh, don't forget, I got those tickets to give away. Tom Kiefer of Cinderella and John Corabi. 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

Rock 100.5, that cat app. Late, great Tom Petty and those heartbreakers on the hump. Day edition of the Cat's Hot Lunch on the way on a hot lunch. Got the Kid Rock coming up. Also, some Falling in Reverse, Living Color. And we'll get the Let Out, too, on Rock 100.5. Hey, but right now, be my 10th caller, 405-860-KATT, to win a pair of tickets to see Tom Kiefer of Cinderella and John Corabi going to be with them. 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
2: 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About 96, 97 for a high today, 75 for a low tonight. Thursday's high, about 97. They're saying about the 4th should be Rock 100. 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
2: Yeah. I wake up every morning with my head up in a daze. I'm not sure if I should say this, but I'll say it anyway. Everybody tries to tell me that I'm going through a phase. 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

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How the will I escape?

0: I would rather take the ring all the way to Mordor than go to Sam's on the 1st and the 15th.
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Got some Afternoon Bush and just a little bit Alice in Chains after lunch. 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And Cage the Elephant all coming up on Rock 100.5. 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

Whoa, Rock 100.5, that cat app, Rebel Yell, Billy Idol on KATT, Hump Day Afternoon Rockin'. Let's see, got some Stand On Away, Local H, Green Day, Bad Omens, and Twisted Sister. Hey, if you're off Friday, make a little reminder or get something that'll wake you up and get you going, because at 8:20 in the morning, the Sweet Deal of the Week happens, and they go like hotcakes. So if you're off, you got to remind yourself that's going to be going on. You don't want to miss out on that. And this week, get $50 gift certificates for $25 for Okie Talk. Some great stuff, great entertainment, great chowdowns in Moore, Oklahoma. So get there early. They go fast. The Sweet Deal of the Week, 8:20. You get $50 gift certificates for $25 at Okie Talk. So don't miss out on that. From Rock 100.5, juices flowing, AC/DC, Hump Day rocking on the cat.

Rock100.5cat.com. Hump day afternoon rocking with Bad Omens. Just Pretend on KATT on the way to late great Mr. Jimi Hendrix. Some Chili Peppers after two with Jake. He's got some Aerosmith. He's going to be

0: Better Life with Dr. Sanjay Gupta.
1: As someone who's been married nearly 25 years, I'll tell you, there's a lot of great things about having a spouse. And according to a new study out of the University of Miami Health System, marriage might even be linked to a lower risk of cancer. Why? Well, the researchers said people who are married are less likely to engage in risky behavior. They're more likely to get a nudge to go to regular preventive medicine appointments and screenings. And they have a partner to share the load of family obligations, household chores, and finances. No one is saying you should get married in the pursuit of better health. But if you are single, how can you build a strong support system to maybe get some of these same benefits? Do your own research, find out what's important, and then hold members of your squad accountable and let them hold you accountable as well. That can provide a lot of support. I'm Dr. Sanjay Gupta, helping you live a better life.
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Oh, I'm on. Hey. I sorry. I got I'm being accosted right now in Nakoma Park here, Northeast 23rd, just a little bit east of Post Road. Cam's giving me the cue back at the station. Sorry, I'm like, I'm not hearing anything. Wait a minute. And then people are talking to me. We're giving away a Godfather here at Liberty Fireworks because we're celebrating America. Cat was bicentennial born back in 76, so we've been doing it for 50, but the country for 250. And nobody, out of all the fireworks stands on Northeast 23rd, are celebrating America like Liberty Fireworks right now. We're doing it live here till 6 o'clock. I already did a quick run of all the fireworks, probably the biggest tent in the city with fireworks, every possible category of fireworks you can imagine, everything from the kid, for the kids, the little things, snakes and sparklers, all the way up to the kabuki or the wacky tabacky, and the Godfather package, which we're going to be giving away here before 6 o'clock. Cam gave away one over the weekend. We got another one today, and people are already coming by. Got the anniversary trading cards, and we are rocking today. Hump Day, Wednesday. People, this nobody, there's not a busier thoroughfare in Oklahoma City than Northeast 23rd. We're in Nakoma Park, technically, a little bit east of Midwest City and a little bit west of Choctaw, but we're here till 6. Come by and say hi. It's Jake, Rock 100.5 The Cat.

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13: A better life with Dr. Sanjay Gupta.
14: When you need your body to perform, but some of your muscles are having trouble, other muscles can sometimes help compensate. This is a great thing short term, but long term it can lead to serious and even chronic aches and pains. So if you've got nagging stiffness or irritation somewhere, don't push through it. Try to figure out why it's happening and how you can correct it. Strength and conditioning specialist Dana Santa says, performing exercises at a deliberate tempo makes it easier to notice when the wrong muscles are taking over, and also gives the intended muscles a chance to engage before that compensation kicks in. Dana suggests that starting with primary movement patterns such as squatting, hinging, pushing, pulling, rotating, and core can help make compensation easiest to identify and to address. I'm Dr. Sanjay Gupta, helping you live a better life.
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21: Oh, thank God for clouds and the breeze. Summer breeze! Nakoma Park feeling fine. Liberty fireworks here. They say it's supposed to be mid-90s tomorrow and the rest of the week. Summertime. Today, July 1st, celebrating the holiday coming up. And people, you would think it's Christmas the way they're buying fireworks here. And we got it loaded up, man. I mean, I've never seen more fireworks under one big top ever in my life. Got a bag. Let's see what you got here. 10 ball, two-color spaceship. Oh, I don't know. That looks like quite. That's more than I would normally spend. Here, hang on. We're doing it at the same time. I'm on the radio here. It looks like I'm talking on the phone, but I don't need the Marty equipment. Anyways, weather, yeah, it's out there. We're dealing with it. So here we are. Northeast 23rd. 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

0: That's the those cemetery gates and the Nakoma Park Water Tower here on Northeast 23rd. You're on the Cat Rock 100.5. Little east of Post Road, Northeast 23rd, Liberty Fireworks. 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Had Liberty Bash over the weekend and the prelude to the big festive holiday this weekend as we celebrate America and the 250 bicentennial born. Cat, we're celebrating our 5-0 and country celebrating 250, and there's no better way than to blow up some fireworks, if you catch my drift, and give it away. The Godfather today, it's coming to a culmination. Everybody who stopped by, see ya, rock on. See if we can do the horn on his truck. Okay. I missed him. Zariah, she signed up. Caitlin Taylor, Del City. David Connell, Del City. Let's see, Tom Devine came all the way up for more. Justin Moore from Wellston, all the way down from Wellston. Amy Cherry, also Philip Ridley, Hera, Patricia Wood from Hera. Megan, thank you for coming by. Megan Parnell from Hera, and Joey Hope from Norman. Also Chupke Yahola, Norman, and Jessica Blazing Game. Everybody in the running for the Godfather fireworks package.
1: I got an offer you can't refuse.
0: We're going to give that sucker away. Retails at $900, and that's the one people go for when they're ready for the big production. You know, the responsibility's on you. Everybody's over, and you got to produce, and you get you a Godfather, and you're ready to rock. Liberty Fireworks, tag them on Facebook. You'll get an extra entry in the Godfather giveaway contest. So we're here till 6. Got the Cat Trading Cards, Liberty Fireworks. It's 2540 Liberty Boulevard, technically the address, but we're on Northeast 23rd in Nakoma Park, a little west, or actually east of Midwest City and west of Choctaw. Give you an idea where we are. Cam's doing a great job back at the station. Everybody coming by, come see us. It's Liberty Fireworks Live here Wednesday on the Cat.

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KATT, Oklahoma's rock station. Legendary Cat. Jake. Jake, you're on. That's my new last name. Jake, you're on. I am in Nakoma Park working on my suntan. Oh, man, they've got some damn clouds out, but the breeze feels great. Right by the water tower, Northeast 23rd Street, a little east of Post Road. Fine establishment known as Liberty Fireworks. Been servicing the Nakoma Park area, East Oklahoma County, with fireworks every 4th, every year for a long time. Celebrating America today and this week and this month with the 4th coming up this weekend. You want to get all your boom booms out of here? We'll be giving away a Godfather. And they'll announce tonight on their Facebook, I've been. So come on by, get signed up for that. It's a $900 package of people that like doing the big production where it's legal, wink, wink. Go with the Godfather because it's got everything you can imagine from the little stuff to the big stuff, you know, the stuff that cities use for their firework spectacles, you know, the big ones that go foomp, foomp. You like the sound effect? And just awesome stuff and great prices too and lovely people. I'll say that for sure. This is going on right now. We're here till 6 and it's all leading up to this weekend and the big festivities going on wherever you're celebrating. Make the short drive out here, grab you some fireworks, and also sign up to win the Godfather package and get your anniversary trading cards. We got those as well. I sure could use an ice cold tea right now. But yeah, our Wednesday afternoon, we're hanging with cool people in Nakoma Park. Got to give some shout outs. Clint Walking Stick from Midwest City came by. Roxanne Thomason from Choctaw. Jennifer McGee, Nakoma Park. Michelle Clark, Midwest City. Karina Alexander from Mustang. Maybe we'll give out an award for the person who came the farthest today. Furthest. Amanda LeMaster from McLeod. So maybe Mustang McLeod will be the furthest. Got trucks driving by. We're right literally off Northeast 23rd. It's Liberty Fireworks doing it right now, rocking with Rock 100.5 The Cat.

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3: A nice little cloud cover here to not necessarily dampen the effects of the UV, but direct sunlight, and with the wind blowing, you're in the shade. Feels pretty good. I do smell like outside, though, you know, when you're outside for a couple of minutes or a couple of hours and you just got the, you go inside and you have that kind of outside odor. People who ride bikes know what I'm talking about. I got the outside odor going on here at Liberty Fireworks in Nakoma Park, technically here on Northeast 23rd, and shouting out Amanda LeMaster McLeod. I don't know. And oh, party animal Roger Wood just rolled in. Reminiscing over the days at Classics in Rocklahoma and Catfest last year. Robin Wood as well. She was with Roger. Randall Mundell. Just stopped by. Came up from Mustang. So we got two from Mustang today. Matthew Miller, Nakoma Park, and Lee Doherty. Doherty. Hera. Oh, I think that's the uncle, right, Matthew? Or is that Leo? It looks like Lee. It could be Lee or Leo. So everybody shouted out. We're just hanging out, loitering. They invited us to come out. If you're looking for fireworks, come check Liberty Fireworks. 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You'll find everything you need for the boom booms this weekend as we celebrate America and the 250 at Liberty Fireworks in Nakoma Park with the cat.

Jake, you're on Rock 100.5 The Cat, Oklahoma's rock and roll animal. Hey, what's up? We are in Nakoma Park on the premises of Liberty Fireworks, the people who are proud to celebrate America 250 in an enterprising fashion with fireworks, one of the biggest fireworks stands in the East Oklahoma County area. Here off Northeast 23rd, a little east of Post Road. Nice cool breeze blowing through, and of course, all the good stuff. You know, like that scene in Joe Dirt, not the snakes and sparklers, all the other stuff. Matter of fact, the Godfather is one of the things we're giving away. It's like 100 pounds, 6 feet tall. It's got everything in it you could imagine to really make the neighbors mad at you, if you catch my drift. But it's awesome. People that have the funds to go that route and want to put on a big production, that'll work. That's the one you want. Or you could just win it today, which is cool. Swing on by. This Wednesday afternoon, we're here till 6, but they're normal business hours as well. You share and tag Liberty Fireworks on Facebook, they'll give you an extra entry. But you got to come by here and sign up before they do the drawing. So anytime between now and, say, 6 o'clock, you'll be good to go. And we're Northeast 23rd here in Nakoma Park. Literally, what are we, just north of the water tower? If you know where the water tower is in Nakoma Park, then you can come by and say hi. We got the anniversary training cards, got some cat stickers. We're still stocked with everything. They're still stocked with all the good fire. Wacky Tobacco, you've been coming here for years for that one. They still have it, still popular, and it's still a great price on that. So come check that out. Also want to say hi to James Tulak, Mackenzie Smith, and Jennifer Dickens. Big shout outs for coming by Liberty Fireworks here in Nakoma Park with Rock 100.5 The Cat.

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0: K-A-T-T, the cat. That's some great advice from the late Tom Petty. Rock 100.5, the cat. It's Jake. We're in Choctaw. Well, in Nakoma Park. Everybody's been coming from Choctaw because we're like 100 feet from Choctaw. I couldn't even tell you where the city limits are here from Midwest City. It's all just here within a square mile. You got Midwest City, Nakoma Park, and then Choctaw. In 23rd just like dissects the entire way, but we're literally by the Nakoma Park water tower here at Liberty Fireworks celebrating America 250. It's a long time. It's a lot of liberty and a lot of freedom for 250 years. A lot of raising cane too, blowing stuff up on the 4th this weekend here at Liberty Fireworks, because that's what they do. Their speciality is all the good stuff and lots of it. As a matter of fact, everything is clearly marked on the price, so there's no guessing when you walk up. They do the a la carte thing, or you can buy the packages, which are really popular. And the big one is the Godfather, and that's the $900 package, but you get so much. And I would estimate it would take you a whole night of lighting stuff on fire, blowing stuff up to expend all the fireworks that's in that thing. It's insane. We're also going to be giving one away before they close tonight. So be sure to be checking the Liberty Fireworks page and get out here and get signed up for it, because that's the only way you can win it, is if you come out here today before we leave at 6. Want to give shout-outs to Travis Walker from Choctaw, Tiffany Ferris from Choctaw, Charles Hughes came from McLeod, Amy Hopkins, Choctaw, Larry Wilcox, Luther, Misty King, Midwest City, Skyla White, Luther, and Daniel Skornick. I think I got the name right. Daniel's from Midwest City, so shout-outs to y'all. Thank you for coming by, and good luck on the Godfather package, and come get your fireworks today, tomorrow, this week, this weekend, and even next week. If you just love setting off fireworks and celebrating the 4th, we are here for you off Northeast 23rd. It's 2540 Liberty Boulevard and Liberty Fireworks with the cat.
1: 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Something lost and never seen.

0: right now, traffic.
1: Accidents currently reported May at Northwest 180th and Northwest 13th at Robinson. Also be aware of slowdowns in I-35 southbound approaching I-240. That's your right now traffic. I'm Cameron Buchholz.
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0: say 6 o'clock?
1: It does, but it says...
0: Oh, hold on. Oh, Jake, you're... See, Jake, you're on. It's the Cat Rock 100.5, the Cat. I have a question. I may have an answer. Are these clouds going to hang around? I hope so, because I'm liking the shade and the breeze. The big birds are flying today at Tinker, too, by the way. It's a treat to watch those fly in and out. A little touch and go today here. Nakoma Park is where we're at, which is a little bit east of Midwest City. That's why I can see the planes literally flying into Tinker. Flying into Tinker. Breely came by. Kaya, they're from Nuwala. Alfredo Piscina, Choctaw, and Karen as well. And James Bubba Brand from Choctaw stopping by saying hey and signing up to win the Godfather. I knew I was going to do that. I said that earlier, and I was like, I know I'm just going to say that on the air. Yep, the Godfather, not the Grandfather. Because the Godfather is, it's the one you want. It's the big one. The kahuna, the one with all the killer stuff in it, the awesome fireworks, the big production. And is that a tour bus? Just driving by. I wonder who the band is. Is that Reba? We're on Northeast 23rd at Liberty Fireworks, celebrating America 250. It's bicentennial plus five decades, two and a half score, if you want to break it down like that. But listen, nobody celebrates like Liberty out in Choctaw, I'll tell you that, for years. The go-to place out here in East Oklahoma County for all your fireworks needs for the holiday. And the 4th this weekend, today giving away the Godfather package, not the Grandfather, but that's something you got to sign up for here while we're here till 6. It's 2540 Liberty Boulevard off Northeast 23rd in Nakoma Park. It's Jake live on the Cat.

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5: Right now, traffic.
6: Accidents currently reported May at Northwest 180th and Northwest 13th at Robinson. Also be aware of slowdowns in I-35 southbound approaching I-240. That's your right now traffic. I'm Cameron Buchholz.
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Whoa, yeah, yeah, whoa, Shine Down, K-A-T-T, I know I'm on. Jake, you're on, Rock 100.5, The Cat, in Nakoma Park, Northeast 23rd, Liberty, fireworks. What a production, this tent. I wonder if they leave this tent up year-round. Got plenty of American flags celebrating 250, nation's anniversary. It's 2 centuries and 2.5 score. It's a lot of years of stuff going on. Made a lot of progress in that time, that's for sure. But loitering in the parking lot here next to the Red Willie, and the cat van out front here right off Northeast 23rd by the Nakoma Park Water Tower here. Got the invite to come out today, so we've been passing out anniversary trading cards. Have all those. And also getting people signed up for the Godfather, not the Grandfather fireworks package, the big one. The one that shows you're not messing around when it comes to fireworks productions, whether you're the entertainer or you just love setting off fireworks that make lots of noise and make your fun-hating neighbors very angry. We got all that stuff. As a matter of fact, everything is clearly displayed and priced, so you know what you're getting. You can go a la carte, you get the little stuff, you get the big stuff. They got it all. If you like the packages, stuff that's already pre-packaged, they do that for you as well. They've been doing this for years. They know how to get you. Somebody riding by on a motorcycle. Know how to get you hooked up with all the fireworks that you possibly ever could imagine or want. Liberty Fest was last weekend. That's awesome. I had a guy come here early. I think his name was James. He's telling me about the family out here that owns the land and puts this on, and how it's a big production every year, Liberty Bash, which was last Saturday. And then, of course, this Saturday, they're focused on making sure you get your fireworks that you need. And open till late. We're going to do that Godfather package here after 6. They'll award it and they'll announce it on the Liberty Fireworks Facebook page, so make sure you do that. But in order to win that, you got to get by here before we leave at 6 and get signed up. All right, 6 o'clock. So you're just getting off work, you have enough time to make it out here. It's 2540 Liberty Boulevard off Northeast 23rd. We are east of Post Road, so 23rd and Post, a little east. Can't miss it. Liberty Fireworks right now with Rock 100.5 The Cat.

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1: Right Now Traffic is sponsored by Buffalo Wild Wings. The annual Saucin' and Tossin' Free Cornhole Tournament kicks off at the Buffalo Wild Wings on I-44 on July 18th. Registration begins at 11 a.m. and the doubles tournament starts at noon. Expect delays on the interstates. I-35 southbound, southeast 25th to 4th Street and more. I-35 northbound from southeast 44th to eastern, and that's due to an accident that's got two lanes blocked. I-235 southbound from 50th to the I-40 junction. I-44 westbound from May to Airport Road, and I-40 eastbound and westbound lanes between Rockwell and Western. That is your Right Now Traffic, and I am Daryl Page. 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

0: know. It's the Cat, K-A-T-T, Jake, Liberty Fireworks, celebrating liberty, freedom, and the 4th. Hey, good luck to you.
1: Thank you.
0: What's your name?
1: Monet.
0: Monet, good luck.
1: Thank you.
0: You're awesome. Thanks for coming out. Get ready to give the Godfather package away. Those big old, it's like over 100 pounds, 6 feet tall. Pretty big deal. That's awesome. Thanks to Liberty Fireworks for inviting us out today. The winding down portion of the afternoon. We've been out here since about 1 o'clock. And Karen Penny stopping by from Choctaw. Glenn Heather Dobbs, pleasure to meet you. And Micah from Shompton. They'll probably be cruising the poo later. Out there in Shompton, kicking it, coming by today. Brought their Cat Tracks album. That was awesome to see. Those are pretty common, but... Well, not as common as they used to be. Back in the day, we must have made a squillion of them, but it's still cool to see them out. And to have one is pretty rare. So that's awesome. Thank you for sharing and coming by, you guys. And everybody that stopped by today was awesome. Are you wanting to sign up as well? I'm multitasking here. But anyways, Liberty Fireworks for all your fireworks needs. Got to tell you where we're at. Nakoma Park. And Nakoma Park is right between Midwest City and Choctaw, Northeast 23rd, literally right off. I'm like 20 feet away from the road, and you can probably hear the cars in the background because a squillion people have driven by today here on Northeast 23rd, whether they're going to Choctaw or whatever. But as you get off work, you still got a couple of minutes. After 6, we'll do the drawing. Remember, Liberty Fireworks and Celebrate America 250 this weekend, and do it right with the good stuff. Everything priced. There you go. See, that's what I'm saying. Guy in a blue truck. Blue Dodge, you rock, brother. Everything clearly priced and all the good stuff and affordable stuff as well. So come get your fireworks at Liberty Fireworks in Nakoma Park with Rock 100.5 The Cat.

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2: 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The annual Saucin' and Tossin' Free Cornhole Tournament kicks off at the Buffalo Wild Wings on I-44 on July 18th. Registration begins at 11 a.m. and the doubles tournament starts at noon. Expect delays on the interstates. I-35 southbound, southeast 25th to 4th Street and more. I-35 northbound from southeast 44th to eastern, and that's due to an accident that's got two lanes blocked. I-235 southbound from 50th to the I-40 junction. I-44 westbound from May to Airport Road, and I-40 eastbound and westbound lanes between Rockwell and Western. That is your Right Now Traffic, and I am Daryl Page. 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

Friday morning at cat.com, you've got the sweet deal of the week. You can grab $50 gift certificates for just $25 to some great places around the metro. This Friday morning, we got the Okie Tonk, and coming later this month, Cafe 7 and the Sushi Bar and more. These sweet deals usually sell out, so you got to be on time every Friday morning, 8:20 a.m. at cat.com. It's the Cat's

0: 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Meanwhile, inside the Catmobile, Catman is racing to get his Catfest tickets.
1: 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I've got to get tickets for Catfest as soon as possible.
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0: Saturday, August 22nd. Lucky Star Amphitheater.
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0: Chevelle. I Prevail. Special guest, Sleep Theory. Aaron Jones. Malthica. Eva Under Fire. And the winner in Battle for Catfest.
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20: A better life with Dr. Sanjay Gupta.
21: I don't know about you, but my social media feeds are flooded with lotions and potions and gadgets, all promising to unlock different components of longevity. But if you log off, take a step back from all the hype, you'll find that the actual keys to a longer, healthier life are hiding in plain sight. There are four of them. Number one, nutrition. The Mediterranean diet really is the gold standard. Number two, exercise. You should be getting 150 minutes of moderate intensity exercise or 75 minutes of vigorous intensity exercise every week, plus strength training and stretching. Number three, sleep. Sleep is when your body and your brain repair themselves. You should be getting 7 to 9 hours a night. And finally, number four often gets forgotten, socialization. It's not a bonus. It's a necessity for a healthy life, finding a sense of community, purpose, and belonging. I'm Dr. Sanjay Gupta. helping you live a better life.

0: Can't lose.
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2: Right now, traffic.
3: No accidents working on the city streets. Expect delays on the interstates. I-44 westbound, pinned Airport Road. I-235 southbound from the I-44 junction to the I-40 junction. I-40 westbound from Western to MacArthur. I-35 southbound from Southeast 29th to Southwest 19th Street and more. And the I-35 southbound at I-44 junction. That is your right now traffic.

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Will it stay at the top spot? Well, you'll have to listen Sunday night, 7 to 9 p.m. to find out. It is Rock 100.5 KATT. I am Cameron Buchholz. And I got some pure rock on the way for your Wednesday evening from ZZ Top. Also going to do some Rage and that new Five Finger Death Punch track, Eye of the Storm. But right now, how about some Mighty Metallica?

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2: 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So come on by. 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We'll see you tomorrow.
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